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0: a big plan. Sometimes it's right down the street. You just didn't know about it. That's where we come in. The Rivers Community Calendar. What to do, where to go, what's happening near you. 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Tap into what's happening.
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0: 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Ooh, here's a nice phone call. So it sounds like you and your wife have a really solid relationship.
1: Yes.
0: Mm-hmm.
1: I hope so.
0: What's the key to being so connected?
1: Selflessness.
0: Oh, okay. Well, I mean, that means I'm never going to be connected to someone. That's unfortunate.
1: Well, they could be selfless to you.
0: Yeah, yeah. I mean, the parasite host model does work best for me.
1: Really cool to talk to you.
0: What's that?
1: It's really cool to talk to you. You sound just like you sound on the radio.
0: Yeah, I'm the same on and off the air. My friends can't stand it when I talk over song intros.
1: Yeah, that's funny.
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1: It's the Greg B. Harrell Show. So, vinyl records start as vinyl pellets. A lot of people know that. But here's what you might not know. Those pellets get melted down into the vinyl record mold at an extreme heat. Okay, so how hot does the vinyl have to get to form that record shape? Well, hot. A vinyl record is cooked at 320 degrees.
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1: Hey, is this Greg?
2: Oh, God, I hope not. I hate that guy.
1: Me too. You're not the only one.
2: Yeah.
1: Hey, buddy, I get a kick out of you, man. You're funny.
2: I appreciate that. You could have used a lot of different F words, and you went with funny.
1: Because I like the way you play the guitar.
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1: 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Don't stop doing what you're doing, because it's good. I like it.
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We played the 80s.

0: 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Email me when you're finished recording these. It's the Greg B. Harrell Show. 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
0: What? 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
1: Hey.
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0: This is the part where you ask the question. 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

0: The Greg B. Harrell Show is on 95.9 The River. We're sorry. It's the Greg B. Harrell Show. Reach out on the socials. It's at Greg B. Harrell on most of it. If it's not that, it's at Greg B. Harrell Show. It's so tough to land a role as an actor. Look at Wilson. You haven't seen him in anything since Castaway.
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0: 95.9 The River. It's the Greg B. Harrell Show. You know, if you're like me, then you also believe there are three signs a person is evil. If they hurt others, if they feel no remorse, if they wait for the answering machine to beep and then hang up. But also, if you're like me, you're busy during the afternoon all week long. If that's the case, there's something very important you're missing. All the great TV that's on during the afternoon. Don't worry, I got your back on this. Here's a sample of what you've missed on afternoon TV.
1: Unless you're a stoner, it's not something you'd see. 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

0: 95.9 The River. So I talked with this person. And there's my good deed for the day. What are you up to?
1: Oh, not much. I'm just putting back. I thought I'd give you a phone call. I got your answering machine one night.
0: Oh, yeah. No, I love my answering machine. But it bothers me that he has to end every sentence with a swear word, because I always have to beep it out. What did the answering machine say?
1: I think it just said that you were Greg.
0: Well, I can't blame it for that. I also try to pass the burden of being Greg onto something else. So what are you up to while you listen?
1: I'm making a blanket.
0: You're making an entire blanket?
1: Yeah, it's almost finished.
0: Where are you calling from? An Irma Bombeck column?
1: You're so funny.
0: Oh, Google searches for Irma Bombeck just spiked.
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0: 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I mean, honest to goodness, there are mini discs propping up my desk.
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0: It's 95.9 The River, and this is why we have phone lines. And also, they came with the place, so we were like, no, keep them, because you don't want to have to rip them out and plaster over the holes.
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0: 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Boom. Wait. I hit the wrong thing. Okay, hold on. Oh, that would have sounded so cool if I when I said boom and then it started playing. Is it this one? Nope. This one? Nope. This one? Yep, there it is.
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0: 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What does that mean? We play the 80s. '90s and 2000s. Say it ain't so, I will not go. Turn the lights off, carry me on. Yeah, you get the idea? Chicagoland's classic alternative is 95.9 The River.
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was the era of parachute pants, Rubik's Cubes, and the rise of The Cure. 95.9 The River. 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
0: 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And 2000s. 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

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Thank you for letting me play the soundtrack to your activities this weekend. 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

Blink 182 on 95.9 The River, Chicagoland's classic alternative. My age is 40, and I'm real happy to be here. Happy Memorial Day weekend, everybody. I hope whatever you're doing.

actually, I am curious. It is Memorial Day weekend. Hopefully, every single one of us has off work on Monday, meaning a three-day weekend, which kind of makes me wonder, like, what are you doing this weekend? Today, I don't have really many plans because I just plan on sitting here and talking to you the rest of the day. Tomorrow, I'm going to get a tattoo, finally getting a microphone tattoo in honor of, you know, me talking to you for a living. And then on Monday, I'm going to have a pool day with one of my best friends, Taylor. But what are you doing? More importantly, I want to know what you plan on doing. Head to our text line, 630-585-7529, and let me know what you're up to.

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0: Billy Corgan, you are something. So last Sunday, they held a funeral for Billy Corgan's alter ego, Zero. Says Zero is dead, and then they immediately announced a tour. Yes, of course they did. They will be in Chicago, actually twice. So they're going to be here for Lollapalooza. Then they're going to be at the United Center on October 10th. Those tickets, you can get them all now, livenation.com.
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Weezer will be at the United Center in September. 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

0: discuss what you're doing for Memorial Day weekend, which includes Sunday Bloody Sunday. Love me a good Bloody Mary. And Kimmy from Plainfield said, what I'm doing for Memorial Day weekend? Opening up the pool. Yes, that sounds like the perfect Memorial Day weekend activity. Not quite hot enough to, like, go in the pool, potentially, but it is a great way to kick off summer. What are you doing Memorial Day weekend besides honoring those who paid the ultimate sacrifice for our country and for us? I do want to know what you're doing. Text me, 630-585-7529, and join the conversation.
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bet you'd feel like a royal if you were able to go to the summer of 99 and beyond for free. This is happening July 18th and July 19th. 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How you do that, you may ask? Text the word regular to 630-585-7529, and then you're entered to win this. This honestly is going to be such a great weekend. Limp Bizkit, Creed, Bush, The Verbpipe, Sleep Theory, so many other incredible bands. You could see him for free just from being a River regular. So make sure you text that to us, 630-585-7529, and it's all thanks to Cruise Investments and Wealth Management.

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false. Boys do cry and girls cry. Everybody cries. It's just the way of the world. Hello and happy Saturday. This is Katie. Happy Memorial Day weekend. In between your partying, I know you're probably having a phenomenal weekend. Just remember why we get this long weekend. It is to honor those that paid the ultimate sacrifice for us and for our country. So like in between beverages, in between hot dogs or hamburgers or tofu, turkey burger, whatever kind of burgers you eat. Just remember why we do get this long weekend and then get back to the party. I'm

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I don't know if it's official or if it's unofficial, but I kind of think that Memorial Day weekend is the start of summer. And 95.9 The River and Slumberland Furniture in Batavia have the soundtrack covered for your summer. 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

you know, it's really a shame that that band broke up. I loved Panic at the Disco so much. R.I.P. band. You know what band is still together after 40 years? 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

KXS on 95.9 The River. Jacob in Wheaton said that one thing he loves to do Memorial Day weekend is actually go to the Abraham Lincoln Cemetery and honor those who sacrificed their lives for us and for our country. I do still want to know what you have going on for Memorial Day weekend. Text me, 630-585-7529. 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

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So this weekend, it's estimated that 45 million Americans are going to travel at least 50 miles from home during the weekend. And if you're like me and you're like, gas prices are absolutely insane, this is not a paid advertisement. This is just one friend to another. I have found a couple places where gas tends to be a little bit cheaper. Less than $5. And you know what? I'll take it. So I live in Plainfield. There is a gas station on Route 30. It's kind of on the edge of Plainfield Joliet. So it's on Route 30 right across from like Webb Chevy or Baby Back Blues. It's always like 10 cents cheaper than all of the other places. So there you go. There's one tip for your weekend. If you're traveling, you can try and hit up that gas station. And actually, if you know other gas stations in the area that tend to be cheaper than the others, can you do me a favor? Text it on our text line, 630-585-7529. Please and thank you.

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Dana is right when it comes to growing up. Honestly, it's not my favorite activity, but here's one thing I do to like keep me young. If you don't know, I am a huge fan for like really funny t-shirts. I am a sucker, like Facebook, Instagram, they get me all the time with awesome t-shirts. I cannot help it. I'm a sucker for a good t-shirt. And my most recent one is one of my friends, Nicole. She got me a t-shirt of a Teletubby. I think it's Poe, the red one. And it almost looks like he's trying to do a selfie and he has a double chin and he's got teeth in the picture, which is really creepy. But those are the types of things that I do to keep myself young. Uh-oh. And am I going to ask you for another text response? What do you do to keep yourself young? Text it to me. This is what I'm doing while you're celebrating out there. I'm in here trying to just talk to you. So please text me. 630-585-7529.

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Eating peaches, definitely a great summer activity. You know what else is a great summer activity? Going to a festival. And coming up after Fallout Boy, I'll let you know how you can score yourself some free tickets to the summer of 99 and beyond.

The summer of 99 and beyond is coming. Are you ready? Have you gotten your tickets? So it's going to be at the Credit Union One Amphitheater in Tinley Park, July 18th, my birthday, and July 19th. Don't you want to celebrate my birthday with me? I do know for a fact I will 100% be at this fest. Will you? Now, yes, you could buy your tickets now, livenation.com, or you could win them. And all you have to do to win them is text the word regular to 630-585-7529. Honestly, it's that easy. And then you could see Creed, you could see Limp Bizkit, you could see Bush, The Verve, and all the other incredible bands for free. But make sure you text that word regular, 630-585-7529. 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

For the next, like, 5 minutes, it's opposite day. We're going from loser from Beck to stupid girl from garbage. Told you it's opposite day. You're not a loser, and you're definitely not a stupid girl.

love all these text threads that I've started. So one of them was, I asked, what's something that makes you feel young? And Trisha from Plainfield said, actually around this time of year when she can go get ice cream from Hazel Marie's with her children, it just is so nostalgic and it makes her feel like a kid again. I love that, and I also love Hazel Marie's. If there is something else that makes you feel like a kid, makes you feel youthful, text it to me now on our text line. Keep me busy, 630-585-7529.

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I hope you're being safe out there with whatever you're doing for Memorial Day weekend. I kind of feel like Memorial Day weekend is the kickoff of summer, and we would like to be the soundtrack to your summer with our Summer Concert Starter Pack. This is all thanks to us and Slumberland Furniture in Batavia. 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

Wow, 21 Pilots. So they announced that they have a show in Columbus and Ohio in October. They're going to be there with Death Cab for Cutie. The pre-sale sold out within minutes. And then yesterday, the tickets went on sale. Those also sold out super quickly. I honestly didn't realize it was like such a big deal until I looked, and I don't see a date near us like at all. It was such a big deal that somebody I went to high school with sent me a message on Facebook and was like, hey, do you have any ticket hookup for this show in Ohio? No, I have no ticket hookup for any show in Ohio, but what I do have ticket hookups for are within our area. And if you do want to know all the concerts that we have coming to our area, and if you do want to know all the concert tickets that we're giving away, you can find them all now, 959theriver.com.

You really want to know where my mind is right now? Right now, I'm still thinking about Trisha from Plainfield saying that she likes to go get ice cream from Hazel Marie's. That makes her feel young again. Now all I want is ice cream. It doesn't even have to be from Hazel Marie's. It could be from anywhere. I think I'm going to have to go to, like, Dairy Queen on my way home.

Sublime. I am so happy Sublime is back, and it's so weird. So Bradley Null's son, Jacob, is now officially the lead singer of Sublime, and he sounds identical to his dad. I know people are like, oh, you know, you've heard people sound alike. When I say he sounds identical, it is eerie how much he sounds like his dad. And they actually just dropped a new song. It's called Can't Miss You, and they announced that they are releasing a brand new album, Until the Sun Explodes, and it's going to be out on June 12th, which I cannot wait for. They also have like a museum going on in LA right now. It's just so cool that this band, once started by Bradley Null, is now continuing on through his son. I actually really love that so much. If you'd like to read more about Sublime and Jacob Null, you could find all the details at 959theriver.com.

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1: 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Can't wait to tell my wife. This is good.
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that was probably Jim Carrey's motto when he was making the movie Man on the Moon. He's never changing who he is. He literally embodied Andy Kaufman, so much so that he would tell everybody to refer to him as Andy

He was Jim no longer. He was Andy. I'm telling you, it really is a phenomenal movie, and the making of it, even better. I'm sure it's on like Amazon Prime or one of those things. If you can get a hold of it, I definitely recommend watching it. It's going to give this next song a whole new meaning to you.

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Shout. Shout. Let it all out if you're looking for something fun to do within the area. Listen, we've got you covered. All you have to do is go to 959theriver.com and check out our community calendar.

Red Hot Chili Peppers just got a lot richer. So they actually sold their music catalog to Warner Music Group for more than $300 million. So that includes their recorded output, their 13 studio albums, which I guess reportedly generates about $26 million annually. Good Lord, that's a lot of money. Here's the thing. I was kind of like trying to do the math in my head because $26 million annually is a lot of money, but it would take them over 10 years to get over $300 million. So I think the Red Hot Chili Peppers are fine.

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Pearl Jam on 95.9 The River, Chicagoland's classic alternative. Here's the thing. 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

I'm sure you already know this, but did you know that Eminem actually has a restaurant in Detroit called Mom's Spaghetti? 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If you've gone, will you do me a favor and text me and let me know what you thought? 630-585-7529. Now I just want some spaghetti.

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And now you do what they told you. And now you do what they told you.

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And you actually get to talk to me, Joey, Gordon, and Scott McKay. Honestly, it's really great to be a river regular. 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

My time with you today is done. I know I don't like it either. I won't be back until next Saturday, but I'm going to get a tattoo tomorrow, which is really exciting, and I am going to relax all day on Monday. 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It's to honor those who made the ultimate sacrifice for us and for our country. So do that and then get back to your celebrations. I'm going to leave you now with a request for Carrie in Plainfield. 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